0: Thank you. 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And now the one and only Miss
1: Linda Lee. On the bass.
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If you came tonight to praise Jesus Christ, put your hands on it. 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

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That's right. That's right. 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

0: 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Choice is set for the bottle is in my hand. Say, don't spare the bottle around Jericho. Jericho, Jericho. 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When the walls came tumbling down. 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
1: All right.
0: Joshua commanded the children to cry and the walls came tumbling

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Ado.

0: get in. Uh-huh. You can talk about the King of Salt.
1: All right.
0: No one like Joshua at the Battle of Jericho. Say, Joshua, the ball around Jericho. Jericho, Jericho. Joshua, the ball around Jericho. And the walls kept jumping now. Hey,

0: Alors, are you ready, maestro?
1: I watch the volumes.
0: They don't care about the volume. They don't care. All right. It's called I Believe in the Power.

You know the song, why aren't you singing? Oh man, tu gâches la chanson, ah, franchement.